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This is the boom shakalak. We make your neck pop and bend up your back in a different style. 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